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4: 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We want to encourage and advise all political players and leaders. Let's respect ourselves and let's respect Kenyans. Let's conduct ourselves in a manner that takes this country forward. We will have our elections, they will be peaceful, and Kenyans will decide who their leaders are.
0: Ebo mwana kisinyo rupangei, oira shikina kina murua, epolo seka jado, eli jami musia le kanjuri, kira naka sibajo, oira naka yanki perrasabu kere kore nye, na beila mnye yanki sumo ngera, dengera genta isiri, ema kana ikulo mwane kira naka repsari kali na tiri kore, ora isu William Ruto.
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6: And this country now, I want to repeat, tourists and investors, you are not safe in this country anymore. I want to say, tourists, you are not safe. Foreigners, you are not safe. Investors, you are not safe. Ambassadors and high commissioners, be careful. This is a country of goons. The Minister for Interior is the chief goon of the country. The PS Internal Security is the chief accounting officer for goonies. He's the one who provides funds for goons. Even tomorrow, he is planning mayhem in Homa Bay against the Mwananchi. As Ruto himself is organizing goons in Nakuru. And we want to say William Ruto has ethnicized the command of the National Police Station. And that is why police officers are very unhappy. All police officers are wound up that they are being forced to work with goons. Again, it's their oath of office. Wherever you say, utafuta police, you'll have to sack everybody. They are not with you. They are in one term.
0: Waenguni hilo mokulo hili rumiro tongo roki himu ibina bompo intinara na pishana maja nefem asana benka genya tena rishetera bayana kaldaga dito munari na nejing nadu sana bo enka genya kajiti mwadhi tori kenda da majo tena baya sauni enka genya airo ya tini airo ya ege kulio mon tongo roki kai waki Jumapili na mayana.
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1: the spouse who once gave freedom willingly may eventually feel forced to become more watchful not necessarily because they are controlling but because trust has been repeatedly injured
0: njere oro laduo tiarbe le marie ngiroka shole
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0: Yes.
1: The greatest test of freedom is not what you do when nobody is watching you.
2: Maya.
1: It is what you choose to do when you know you will get away with it. 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
0: Gala.
2: Maya.
1: The greatest test of freedom is not what you do when nobody is watching you. It is what you choose to do when you know you will get away with it.
0: Jere ore dana duwa lagu noroni kincho kia. 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